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1: I'm placing a phone message on the desk from a Harley Bell in regards to a question about his previous traffic stop.
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Intercom to 1B46. Complaint is at 19 Cosgrove Road, Malone. Repeat, 19 Cosgrove Road, Malone. Denise calling stating that her neighbor, a possible Fred Duchesne, is lighting off fireworks and they're exploding over her property. She is concerned about the residue over her house. Caller states his house will be the first house on the right. Comes on 1B48. 91.5.

Tom 2 1B 47. B 47, be advised that Denise on 19 Cosgrove Road does not want to be contacted.

24/7. You can disregard that firework complaint. Caller called back stated that they are no longer launching fireworks, and she declined any further law enforcement assistance.

0: down the 1B46.
1: Alpha V-Dump.
0: Patrol the intersection of State Route 37 and Upper Flat Rock Road in Westville. Caller's an Eric Romeo, states his 15-year-old son Xavier is out of control, assaulting him, wearing all black, walking down the road.
1: 1B46, King Charles on route, 05270.

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1: Good. Took a call from Border Patrol, possible 1192 on Junction Road headed into the village. It's going to be a Ford Explorer with New York Reg, H. Henry, U Union, C. Charles 4534.

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State Police are requesting you to assemble a crew for a possible response to Upper Flat Rock Road, where a 15-year-old male, possible panic attack, difficulty breathing. Repeating for Westville. State Police are requesting you to stage for a possible response. Upper Flat Rock Road for a 15-year-old male, MHL, difficulty breathing. 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
1: 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I do have an EMS staging. 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
1: Six to Beacon, we're secure, and you can control EMS. We're out with the both subjects right now. 5B70.
0: 2708.

0: 7. 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
0: 48, respond 122 West Main Street, Chateauguay, going to be the mountain mark for an EID coming from the front door, as well as the drive-through area motion, as well as the motion by the cash register. No key holders is suspect.
1: Receive.

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will be 46. The 46 respond 1009 State Route 11, Moira. Gonna be apartment 1, the Green Street apartment. Got a call from an Aaron Halverson requesting to speak to a patrol regarding some concerning things with his neighbor. He also states that he's off his meds, maybe altered mental.

0: Intercom 1B48, prepare to copy welfare check, possible domestic.
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0: 4-8, respond 14930, State Route 30, maybe apartment number 9. I have a Sherry that's requesting a welfare check of a Jacqueline Bourne. States that last time she heard from her, she was having an argument with her boyfriend, Jason Lee, and then stopped answering.
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Dispatch, 209. 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

dispatch 209, if you're in contact with state police and they can't scan the paging, if they want to try FWA HISCA on their radios, we can relay for them.

dispatch to 209 and 549. Be advised, we just got off the call, just off the phone with a female that was at the location. Your patient is going to be located at the intersection just north of 68 Cushaqua Mud Pond Road. 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

Negative, it's going to be 6-8, Kashaqua Mud Pond Road. It's just up from the Kashaqua Mud Pond, County Route 60 intersection by the Rainbow Narrows.

That's affirmative. 68. Five 549 also, state police are there.

received requesting them to roll 208-0149. Where would you like, do you want them to go to the Kashuquamart Pond Road also?

dispatch to Bloomingdale, please. Caller 209-208 is also requested to the scene.

it'll be Tushaqua Mud Pond Road, just north of County Route 60. State police are already on scene. 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
0: 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I'm providing Curtis transport from Station 2, Maplefield.
1: Copy.

going to be 5-5, about 250, head injury. 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I can't feel his feet at this time. That's affirmative, 250, 5'5". We're going to shoot for the landing zone being the field between Grand Road and Hall Road, Ontario 60.

Franklin County Dispatch 4, Paul Smith Gabriel. You have a request to set up a landing zone. The field on County Route 60 between Garanda Road and Hall Road. Repeating for Paul Smith Gabriel. You have a request to set up a landing zone in the field on County Route 60 between Garanda Road and Hall Road. Your alarm is 211.

service set up landing zone on County Road 60 between Garanda Road and Hall Road, 0219. County dispatch for Paul Smith Gabriel, 183 is responding to set up a landing zone on County Road 60 between Garanda Road and Hall Road, 219. Dispatch 183. Be advised, the helicopter has a 20-minute ETA.

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1: 47's on. Go ahead.
0: 47, patrol 215212, State Route 30, Malone, repeat. 15212, State Route 30, the Hillside Auto Repair. Caller Melissa Lamica states there is a young female outside her door sitting on the steps, claiming she's walking to Constable. Now she's just sitting on the steps, claims she's been walking for a while. Caller is concerned.
1: That's received the controls now.
0: 915.

0: 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You want me to go ahead and just have them stand by at your station? Received. 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
1: Four seven.

Welcome to 1B47. 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

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Franklin County Dispatch from Malone Fire. 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Unknown which address. 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
1: On the side of the road.
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0: 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Do you want them dispatched?

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0: 711, be advised, I will be clear from the call box en route to Community Bank on West Main Street. 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
0: 711, I'll be out on East Main Street, closest cross will be Morin. Be out with New York registration, Lincoln Boy John 8672, repeating Lincoln Boy John 8672.

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0: There's a Shirley Merton at the call box. I will place the details in your mobile with her phone number. She's looking for information on car seat regulations. Wants to speak to an officer.
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0: 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Just received a call from Scott Hart reporting a tent set up near North Country Community College near the pond.
1: 711, copy. You can show en route.
0: Thank you, 850. Caller stated there was no one currently inside the tent at this time.
1: Thank you.

0: 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I'll be out at North Country Community College.
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0: 711 to dispatch, be advised, I handle the call box.
1: The caller from that call box just called back, said she was disconnected. Would like you to give it another try.
0: Seven one one copies.

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0: Can you patrol to 215 Elm Street, area of apartment 2E, speak to a curricular rock? 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
1: Seven one one, copy.

0: 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Be advised, myself and E05 are in the same unit. 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

0: Franklin County Dispatch for Foothills Priority 1 EMS call, 122 West Main Street, the Dunkin' Donuts in Chattagay, for the 69-year-old female who has fallen, bleeding from the mouth and nose. Dispatch repeating for Foothills Priority 1 EMS call, 122 West Main Street, Dunkin' Donuts in Chattagay, for a 69-year-old female who has fallen, bleeding from the mouth and nose. Ear alarm 1121.
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1: 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I'm on scene, Malone Golf Course. Spoke with maintenance. Working on air compressor and attic. Accidentally triggered alarm. Alarm has been reset. All Malone fire units clear the scene. Returning.
2: Excellent evacuation. All units are returning. Alarm has been reset. 1134.

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That services for a green Subaru Crosstrek versus deer. 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

Yeah, I'm Mobile 43, did you copy last? Call 27, I'm doing 2.

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Franklin County dispatch for St. Regis Falls for vehicle fires. State Route 458, approximately a mile south of the Waite Road, reports vehicle smoking, occupants out of the car. Repeating for St. Regis Falls for vehicle fire. State Route 458, miles south of the Waite Road. Caller reports car smoking. All occupants are out of the vehicle. Your alarm time 12:57.

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0: 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Santa Clara.
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0: plastic on the 351 that just passed the Stanley Road up over top of the hill. Small car. This guy's nothing showing at this time.
1: 6 on scene, nothing showing at this time.

0: 156 to dispatch. Notify safe leak on this location. Also, I think we're going to have a tow truck here. There's no fire. Motor overheated. This is a high threat.
1: Please have been notified at time of call. They're in route 1311.
0: Copy.

0: Franklin County Dispatch 4, Triple Lake Rescue, Priority 1, EMS call 114, Wabi Cab, Mercy Living, the front door, 73-year-old male patient, altered mental status. Repeating 4, Tupper Lake, Priority 1, EMS call 114, Wabi Cab, Mercy Living, the first floor, 73-year-old male patient, altered mental status, alarm time 1324.
1: Speak with a Dorothy in regards to a possible ongoing domestic. You have a caller still on the line. She is speaking with state police at this time.
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0: 711. Both units will be clear from last. Show one male in custody, transporting to the PD for processing. Starting mileage 26778.6. 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
3: 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En route back to the station without one mail for processing.

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0: 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I'll be clear from the station. 711 will remain at the station with that one mail for processing. I'll be back out on Park Street for that incident.
1: Received. 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

Franklin County Dispatch for Hogansburg Aquasessing. You have a report of a possible appliance fire. 140 State Route 37, Western Door. Color report, the cooler smoking, filling up the store. They are evacuating. No visible flames at this time. Dispatch repeating for Hogansburg Aquasessing. You have a report of a possible appliance fire. 140 State Route 37, Western Door. Color report, the cooler is filling the store up with smoke. No visible flames. They are evacuating. Fire. Your alarm 1401. We're notifying Central Dispatch.

0: assistance by Toby Burfitt, acknowledging the out of service momentarily.
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1: Has the second alarm appliance fire, 140 State Route 37, Western Door. Franklin County Dispatch for Hogan Spark, Opisthoni 291 is requesting 296 and manpower to the scene of your appliance fire, 140 State Route 37, Western Door. Dispatch repeating for Hogan Spark, Opisthoni 291 is requesting 296 and manpower to the scene of your appliance fire, 140 State Route 37, Western Door, 1408.

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0: 3346. I have a pending complaint in Rushton. Post Patrol is currently tied up.
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0: Apparently there's a store on the corner of Delancey, actually cross streets are Delancey and Grove. 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
1: Service to 14 DOP of 14:37 your alarm time was 14:34.

26, patrol to 126 Regan Flats Road. Caller is concerned because there is a male parked in a vehicle at that location, not moving with his head tilted down. There's another occupant in the vehicle that is moving. Been there since approximately 12 p.m.

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Yes, babe. Six also, if you're not picking the microphone up, you need to. There's way too much road noise in the background.

dispatch for Bombay. State Police are requesting you stand by at your station for a possible response while they investigate a vehicle on Reagan Flats Road. Dispatch repeating for Bombay. State Police are requesting you stand by at your station for a possible response while they investigate a vehicle on Reagan Flats Road. You're on 1453.

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0: Oh, that's from real estate, it's another one.
1: Stand by Bombay, second alarm, EMS, stand by at your station. 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

0: 1611.
1: Can we clear the Elm Street, or do you still need it up there? I can put it on your mobile if you need it.
2: 711, you can place me back on the card with D05 and leave that 215 Elm Street complaint on the desk. I will update the card when I've contacted the caller.
1: Great, you're back on the Park Street. 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

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That was question 3. 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

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Farm time 1607, Cross Street, Taylor Road, and Dope Smith Road.

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0: Walmart in room 23 LaFleche Road for a follow up. 381.
1: Regarding the Walmart complaint.
0: That's affirmative.
1: Street 211 Walmart.

dispatch for Malone. We have a priority one EMS call. 3222, State Route 11, Walmart. Patient will be located outside near the grocery entrance. 79-year-old female who has fallen. Head injury. Dispatch repeating for Malone. Priority one EMS call. 3222, State Route 11, Walmart. Patient will be located in the parking area by the grocery entrance. 79-year-old female who has fallen with a head injury. Alarm 1624.

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0: 15 East Road. See not to care, 62-year-old male, victim of assault, state police are en route. Repeating for Foothills. EMS call, 15 East Road, see not to care. We have a male patient, 62 years old, victim of assault, 0 alarm 1710.
1: Is going to be evicted. There's also apparently two dogs that were involved in a attack on each other, and there's a 62-year-old male with injuries. EMS is staging.

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Repeating for St. Regis Falls. 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
1: Advance.
0: Franklin County Dispatch 4, Malone. Reported tree down. Vicinity of Child Road. Reported blocking one lane of traffic. Repeating for Malone, reported tree down. We're on the Child Road. Reported to be blocking one lane of traffic. Your alarm time 1728.
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0: 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Stand up.
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0: 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We'll be responding shortly.
1: 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Put it on the air again. 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

0: 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Was the caller a passerby, or were they located at a 911 address?
1: I believe they were a passerby. 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
0: Copy. 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

0: 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We found nothing at this time. All Malone fire units be clear of the scene and returning.
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2: 346, all units clear, 548. Who's taking the card here on Donahue and County Route 23?
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0: Franklin County Dispatch has the one following non-emergency announcement. There will be a fire advisory board meeting Monday, July 20th at the Owlshead Mountain View Fire Station starting at 7 p.m. Franklin County Dispatch, clear 1800 hours. Dispatch, you want?
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1: Transporting one male to Malone Town Court for arraignment, 1856. 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
1: 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Myself and 805 will be out of Malone Town Court with one male for arraignment. Ending mileage 26783.1, repeating 26783.1.
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0: 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They're requesting evaluation. 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State police requesting EMS for evaluation. Scene is secure. 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
0: 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Starting will be same as ending. 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